pounding, surrounded by fear. 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Are you afraid? Let your soul be free. I'm in control. Music.

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1: 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I'm a stargazing. 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I need all my babies.
2: 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High key, keep a horn on me. That come my seat. IP ownership. The blueprint is by me. Mr. Get Off. I get off at my feet.
3: What's the password?
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To any bitch that talk to him and they in love, just make sure you hide your little sister from him. They tell me Chubb's the only one that get your hand-me-downs and party at the